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9: It'll be partly cloudy tonight. Slight chance of showers this evening. Breezy down to 7. Monday, sun and cloud. 30% chance of early showers. Windy, a high of 14. Sun and cloud on Tuesday with a high of 15.
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4: It'll be partly cloudy tonight. Slight chance of showers this evening. Breezy down to 7. Monday, sun and cloud. 30% chance of early showers. Windy, a high of 14. Sun and cloud on Tuesday with a high of 15.
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11: It'll be partly cloudy tonight. Slight chance of showers this evening. Breezy down to 7. Monday, sun and cloud. 30% chance of early showers. Windy, a high of 14. Sun and cloud on Tuesday with a high of 15.
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righteous. Sister Cena says funky. How bizarre.

stuck around. TV news and cameras, there's choppers in the sky. Marines, police, reporters ask where, far and wide. Billy yells, we're out of here. Sinister's right on. Making moves and starting grooves before the news.

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3: It'll be partly cloudy tonight. Slight chance of showers this evening. Breezy down to 7. Monday, sun and cloud. 30% chance of early showers. Windy, a high of 14. Sun and cloud on Tuesday with a high of 15.

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5: It'll be partly cloudy tonight, slight chance of showers this evening, breezy down to 7. Monday, sun and cloud, 30% chance of early showers, windy, a high of 14, sun and cloud on Tuesday with a high of 15.

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7: It'll be partly cloudy tonight. Slight chance of showers this evening. Breezy down to 7. Monday, sun and cloud. 30% chance of early showers. Windy, a high of 14. Sun and cloud on Tuesday with a high of 15.
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7: It'll be partly cloudy tonight. Slight chance of showers this evening. Breezy down to 7. Monday, sun and cloud, 30% chance of early showers. Windy, a high of 14. Sun and cloud on Tuesday with a high of 15.
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4: It'll be partly cloudy tonight, slight chance of showers this evening, breezy down to 7. Monday, sun and cloud, 30% chance of early showers, windy, a high of 14. Sun and cloud on Tuesday with a high of 15.
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1: Good morning, I'm Richard Coffin. It's a big week for cadets. Ontario Cadets Week started on Saturday, recognizing their achievements and contributions across the province. Captain Andrew Piper, commanding officer of 223 Perth County Royal Canadian Army Cadets, says it's a great way to showcase what they do and who they are in a small rural community. The city of Stratford, meanwhile, raised the Cadets Canada flag as part of a ceremony at City Hall at 10 o'clock on Saturday morning. Piper says the week will be a low-key one for them.
2: We are doing a community engagement on Wednesday night, which is our parade night. After the commanding officer parade in the beginning of the evening, they're going to walk over to the police station and have a tour of the police station here in town.
1: He adds a parade is a formal opportunity to inspect cadets in full uniform. 40 films in 5 days and five nights. That's the breadth of work at this year's edition of the Stratford Film Festival, November 4th through the 8th. Categories include narrative and documentary features, shorts, Made in Canada, Growing Pains, and Land and Legacy. Some of the entries feature well-known international stars, including Jimpa, based on the life of Sophie Hyde, who also directs the film. Casting includes Olivia Colman and John Lithgow. In the Made in Canada section, Hockey Mom, directed by Michaela Lily Davies, is described as a quick-witted comedy about motherhood, embarrassment, and trying to get it right. Closing night will feature The Balloonist, the documentary that follows Bertrand Picard and Brian Jones competing against the world's finest pilots and extremely wealthy adventurers to become the first individuals to fly a hot air balloon around the globe nonstop in 1999. Tickets and information about the selections are available at the film festival's website. We are prepared, we are well, and we are engaged. Those are the core pillars of the Avon-Maitland District School Board's 2026 through 2030 strategic plan. Board officials say the new plan's vision is that every student in every school experiences a strong, positive learning environment, a sense of belonging, and a meaningful connection to their community. Board Chair Michael Bannerman says it represents their shared commitments and highest aspirations for students over the next 4 years. The plan will focus on giving students a chance to develop essential skills, a safe and supportive environment, and transparent communication. And the U.S. Coast Guard suspended its search yesterday for the six people aboard a missing medical transport plane off the coast of Nantucket. Officials say over 7,100 kilometers were searched over 66 hours after they were notified early Saturday that contact had been lost with the Latitude Air Ambulance while it was traveling from Bermuda to Boston. The Coast Guard says four Canadians and two Bermuda nationals were on the plane. Officials earlier reported an extensive debris field was discovered about 32 kilometers off Nantucket. Be the first to know. Get daily and weekly news alerts directly to your inbox by signing up at MyStratfordNow.com.
3: Today FM weather.
4: A mix of sun and cloud with a slight chance of rain this morning and a high of 15. Clear tonight with a low of zero with frost. Sunny tomorrow with a high of 18. And Wednesday, a mix of sun and cloud with a high of 19. We sit at 9 in Stratford.
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It's 6:08. Good morning. We are sitting at 8 degrees. KFL with you, and with a mix of sun and cloud, and there should be some parking situations downtown for the next couple of days. I'll share those details with you coming up very, very shortly. First, it's Midnight Sun on Stratford's Best Music 107.7 Today FM.

0: 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And if you're heading downtown today, there could be some parking situations that might cause you a bit of a hard time. The Albert lot is closed today until Wednesday, and it is for sidewalk repair. So the Albert Street parking lot is closed today until Wednesday for sidewalk repair. If you want more details about that, easy to find, head to the Today Facebook page.
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0: Stratford's best music, 107.7 Today FM with Bananarama Venus. It's 6:27. We sit at 8 degrees. And Friday is a wonderful day for many reasons. One, because we get to celebrate the fact that it's Friday. Two, that we have 2 days off. And three, that you have a chance to spoil your fur baby. Yes, we've teamed up with Pet Value Stratford and Pet Value New Hamburg. And we've got Four Legger Friday. And this is a chance for you to win a $25 gift certificate to Pet Value to spoil your pet. 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

Stratford's Best Music 107.7 Today FM. That was These Days, Mackenzie Porter. Good morning, I'm KFEL. Yeah, over the weekend I was live on location at the YMCA Three Rivers here in Stratford for Y Day. And man, did they have a lot to offer. You can go check out everything that they have. It was awesome to be there. Big thanks to everyone at the YMCA for having me. It was a ton of fun. And I look forward to stopping in to see some of their wonderful, wonderful things that they have for you. If you have kids, there's lots there for them. There's lots there for you as well if you want to stop in and check it out. They'll take care of you. Linton Wayne.

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1: Good morning, I'm Richard Coffin. It's a big week for cadets. Ontario Cadets Week started on Saturday, recognizing their achievements and contributions across the province. Captain Andrew Piper, commanding officer of 223 Perth County Royal Canadian Army Cadets, says it's a great way to showcase what they do and who they are in a small rural community. The city of Stratford, meanwhile, raised the Cadets Canada flag as part of a ceremony at City Hall at 10 o'clock on Saturday morning. Piper says the week will be a low-key one for them.
2: We are doing a community engagement on Wednesday night, which is our parade night. After the commanding officer parade in the beginning of the evening, they're going to walk over to the police station and have a tour of the police station here in town.
1: He adds a parade is a formal opportunity to inspect cadets in full uniform. 40 films in 5 days and five nights. That's the breadth of work at this year's edition of the Stratford Film Festival, November 4th through the 8th. Categories include narrative and documentary features, shorts, Made in Canada, Growing Pains, and Land and Legacy. Some of the entries feature well-known international stars, including Jimpa, based on the life of Sophie Hyde, who also directs the film. Casting includes Olivia Colman and John Lithgow. In the Made in Canada section, Hockey Mom, directed by Michaela Lily Davies, is described as a quick-witted comedy about motherhood, embarrassment, and trying to get it right. Closing night will feature The Balloonist, the documentary that follows Bertrand Picard and Brian Jones competing against the world's finest pilots and extremely wealthy adventurers to become the first individuals to fly a hot air balloon around the globe nonstop in 1999. Tickets and information about the selections are available at the film festival's website. We are prepared, we are well, and we are engaged. Those are the core pillars of the Avon-Maitland District School Board's 2026 through 2030 strategic plan. Board officials say the new plan's vision is that every student in every school experiences a strong, positive learning environment, a sense of belonging, and a meaningful connection to their community. Board Chair Michael Bannerman says it represents their shared commitments and highest aspirations for students over the next 4 years. The plan will focus on giving students a chance to develop essential skills, a safe and supportive environment, and transparent communication. And the U.S. Coast Guard suspended its search yesterday for the six people aboard a missing medical transport plane off the coast of Nantucket. Officials say over 7,100 kilometers were searched over 66 hours after they were notified early Saturday that contact had been lost with the Latitude Air Ambulance while it was traveling from Bermuda to Boston. The Coast Guard says four Canadians and two Bermuda nationals were on the plane. Officials earlier reported an extensive debris field was discovered about 32 kilometers off Nantucket. Be the first to know. Get daily and weekly news alerts directly to your inbox by signing up at MyStratfordNow.com.
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5: A mix of sun and cloud with a slight chance of rain this morning and a high of 15. Clear tonight with a low of 0 with frost. Sunny tomorrow with a high of 18. And Wednesday, a mix of sun and cloud with a high of 19. We sit at 9 in Stratford.
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709 KFO with you. And yes, the mains are already decided for this weekend, but what about the sides? We'll talk about that shortly. Montel Jordan now on Today FM.

0: Stratford's Best Music, 107.7 Today FM, and his dad will be on Traders Canada. That was Justin Bieber with brand new Speed Demon. KFL hanging out with you this morning. We're sitting at 8 degrees, and we are into Thanksgiving week. And we all know that the mains are set for this weekend. Wherever you're having your Thanksgiving, it's usually the turkey. It's usually ham. But there is certain sides that go with those meals that you have to have to make it Thanksgiving dinner. And a lot of people are saying dressing right now. Pumpkin pie, stuffing. What is it, dressing or stuffing? I think it's just up to you. But what is your go-to side dish for Thanksgiving? Do you have one that's super special? Now, there's one that sticks out in my mind. My grandmother used to make a Jell-O salad. I'm not sure why, but it was something that we had to have. Is there something you have to make Thanksgiving perfect? What's that side dish? 519-272-9834. Call or text that number or hit the Today Facebook page.
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0: 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It's 7:28. It's chilly. It's a chilly start to the day, but again, it's October 5th, 8 degrees. I hope you're having a wonderful, wonderful day. And we are getting closer to one of my favorite weekends of the year. It really is the first weekend where we start to eat the same meal for every holiday after this. It's Thanksgiving. It's the kickoff to turkey season. And that pretty much is the one thing we all have in common. Our Thanksgiving main is always the turkey. That's at our house. Turkey, ham. But there's always sides that have to go along with it. You have the potatoes, the turnip. But what's a side that you have to have at your house? Now, Joanne, a.k.a. Ma, my mother, has commented and said, I smoke ribs every year because I'm no big deal, really good at it. Other people are saying you have to have dressing, stuffing, same thing. And Leanne says stuffing and cream corn, homemade. Well, that does sound good. And Shelly's throwing out deviled eggs. Deviled eggs are amazing. But what has to be on your Thanksgiving dinner table? What side dish makes your Thanksgiving perfect? 519-272-9834. Call or text that number or hit the Today Facebook page.
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0: 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That was 99 Nights. It's 7:46. Good morning. KFEL hanging out with you this morning on this Monday. And guess what? 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
2: Good morning, I'm Richard Coffin. It's a big week for cadets. Ontario Cadets Week started on Saturday, recognizing their achievements and contributions across the province. Captain Andrew Piper, commanding officer of 223 Perth County Royal Canadian Army Cadets, says it's a great way to showcase what they do and who they are in a small rural community. The city of Stratford, meanwhile, raised the Cadets Canada flag as part of a ceremony at City Hall at 10 o'clock on Saturday morning. Piper says the week will be a low-key one for them.
3: We are doing a community engagement on Wednesday night, which is our parade night. After the commanding officer parade in the beginning of the evening, they're going to walk over to the police station and have a tour of the police station here in town.
2: He adds a parade is a formal opportunity to inspect cadets in full uniform. 40 films in 5 days and five nights. That's the breadth of work at this year's edition of the Stratford Film Festival, November 4th through the 8th. Categories include narrative and documentary features, shorts, Made in Canada, Growing Pains, and Land and Legacy. Some of the entries feature well-known international stars, including Jimpa, based on the life of Sophie Hyde, who also directs the film. Casting includes Olivia Colman and John Lithgow. In the Made in Canada section, Hockey Mom, directed by Michaela Lily Davies, is described as a quick-witted comedy about motherhood, embarrassment, and trying to get it right. Closing night will feature The Balloonist, the documentary that follows Bertrand Picard and Brian Jones competing against the world's finest pilots and extremely wealthy adventurers to become the first individuals to fly a hot air balloon around the globe nonstop in 1999. Tickets and information about the selections are available at the film festival's website. We are prepared, we are well, and we are engaged. Those are the core pillars of the Avon-Maitland District School Board's 2026 through 2030 strategic plan. Board officials say the new plan's vision is that every student in every school experiences a strong, positive learning environment, a sense of belonging, and a meaningful connection to their community. Board Chair Michael Bannerman says it represents their shared commitments and highest aspirations for students over the next 4 years. The plan will focus on giving students a chance to develop essential skills, a safe and supportive environment, and transparent communication. And the U.S. Coast Guard suspended its search yesterday for the six people aboard a missing medical transport plane off the coast of Nantucket. Officials say over 7,100 kilometers were searched over 66 hours after they were notified early Saturday that contact had been lost with the Latitude Air Ambulance while it was traveling from Bermuda to Boston. The Coast Guard says four Canadians and two Bermuda nationals were on the plane. Officials earlier reported an extensive debris field was discovered about 32 kilometers off Nantucket. Be the first to know. Get daily and weekly news alerts directly to your inbox by signing up at MyStratfordNow.com.
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5: A mix of sun and cloud with a slight chance of rain this morning and a high of 15. Clear tonight with a low of 0 with frost. Sunny tomorrow with a high of 18. And Wednesday, a mix of sun and cloud with a high of 19. We sit at 9 in Stratford.
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What's that one side dish that makes it official? Let's talk more about that coming up shortly. But first, it's Homewrecker and Somber on 107.7 Today FM.

0: 107.7 Today FM, Stratford's best music with Kinda Complicated. We sit at 9 degrees, KFEL with you, and we are talking about Thanksgiving because it is coming up this weekend, and who doesn't love Thanksgiving? Now, we all know what the main is. That turkey, it's going to be there. The ham, it's going to be there. But what's the side dish that makes Thanksgiving wonderful? Mary Lynn has commented and said, pumpkin pie filling from scratch, not from a can. Dressing in turnip. Turnip's a popular one right now. And Leanne has commented, stuffing and cranberries. And I don't think I know anyone who actually eats the cranberries, except my Uncle Bob. He brings his own can. How about you? Christina from Sebringville, what is your side dish that makes it officially Thanksgiving?
1: I'd say the potatoes. Everyone likes potatoes, right? Good mashed potatoes.
0: Yeah.
1: But you know what? I also like the beans. You know, I like green beans with the salt. And, like, my mom makes it a certain way. I don't know. She puts some kind of seasoning on them. And I really like the beans.
0: You like the green beans? Your mom makes them, yeah?
1: Yeah, I like the green beans. I know it's a weirder answer because, I mean, I could just say mashed potatoes. I mean, that's an easy answer. But I don't know. Let's go for the green beans.
0: You're going the green beans. You're going off the board of the side dishes. I love it. You see, moms always do something special that makes it your favorite. What's yours? 519-272-9834.
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0: Stratford's best music, 107.7 Today FM. That was Material Girl, Madonna. I'm KFEL. It's the afternoon, the morning show, and we are talking about Thanksgiving dinner. And we're not talking about the turkey. We're not talking about the showstoppers here. We're talking about what makes your Thanksgiving turkey perfect. What is that side dish you can't do without? And a lot of people are saying stuffing, dressing. Kat has commented on the Today Facebook page and said, my mother-in-law's turnip casserole. My ma has commented on the Facebook page and said, my ribs, because I like to smoke ribs, and they always get them for me to do on Thanksgiving, which is great. It keeps me away from all the noise of the kids. But I want to know from you, what is it for you? What is that one meal that makes Thanksgiving Day perfect? 519-272-9834. Call or text me or hit the Today Facebook page.
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0: Yeah, yes it is.
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0: Well, baby, I went down and got it for you.
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1: Sad news from the music world. Canadian rock singer Sass Jordan has sadly passed away at the age of 63.
2: She knew it all, and by 16, she was already fronting bands in downtown Montreal clubs. The band members that went through her band as well.
3: This woman took the greenhorn on the road, taught me how to be in a rock and roll band.
2: Taylor Hawkins, who was 22 years old when he became her drummer, and he said that Tass taught him how to be in a rock and roll band and gave him his rock and roll paycheck. And in 2015, she joined the Foo Fighters on stage.
3: Tonight, I get to play with her band. I haven't played with her in a long time. Can you guys say hello, Sass Jordan?

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1: Good morning, I'm Richard Coffin. It's a big week for cadets. Ontario Cadets Week started on Saturday, recognizing their achievements and contributions across the province. Captain Andrew Piper, commanding officer of 223 Perth County Royal Canadian Army Cadets, says it's a great way to showcase what they do and who they are in a small rural community. The city of Stratford, meanwhile, raised the Cadets Canada flag as part of a ceremony at City Hall at 10 o'clock on Saturday morning. Piper says the week will be a low-key one for them.
2: We are doing a community engagement on Wednesday night, which is our parade night. After the commanding officer parade in the beginning of the evening, they're going to walk over to the police station and have a tour of the police station here in town.
1: He adds a parade is a formal opportunity to inspect cadets in full uniform. 40 films in 5 days and five nights. That's the breadth of work at this year's edition of the Stratford Film Festival, November 4th through the 8th. Categories include narrative and documentary features, shorts, Made in Canada, Growing Pains, and Land and Legacy. Some of the entries feature well-known international stars, including Jimpa, based on the life of Sophie Hyde, who also directs the film. Casting includes Olivia Colman and John Lithgow. In the Made in Canada section, Hockey Mom, directed by Michaela Lily Davies, is described as a quick-witted comedy about motherhood, embarrassment, and trying to get it right. Closing night will feature The Balloonist, the documentary that follows Bertrand Picard and Brian Jones competing against the world's finest pilots and extremely wealthy adventurers to become the first individuals to fly a hot air balloon around the globe nonstop in 1999. Tickets and information about the selections are available at the film festival's website. We are prepared, we are well, and we are engaged. Those are the core pillars of the Avon-Maitland District School Board's 2026 through 2030 strategic plan. Board officials say the new plan's vision is that every student in every school experiences a strong, positive learning environment, a sense of belonging, and a meaningful connection to their community. Board Chair Michael Bannerman says it represents their shared commitments and highest aspirations for students over the next 4 years. The plan will focus on giving students a chance to develop essential skills, a safe and supportive environment, and transparent communication. And the U.S. Coast Guard suspended its search yesterday for the six people aboard a missing medical transport plane off the coast of Nantucket. Officials say over 7,100 kilometers were searched over 66 hours after they were notified early Saturday that contact had been lost with the Latitude Air Ambulance while it was traveling from Bermuda to Boston. The Coast Guard says four Canadians and two Bermuda nationals were on the plane. Officials earlier reported an extensive debris field was discovered about 32 kilometers off Nantucket. Be the first to know. Get daily and weekly news alerts directly to your inbox by signing up at MyStratfordNow.com.
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4: A mix of sun and cloud with a slight chance of rain this morning and a high of 15. Clear tonight with a low of zero with frost. Sunny tomorrow with a high of 18. And Wednesday, a mix of sun and cloud with a high of 19. We sit at 9 in Stratford.
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0: Stratford's Best Music, 107.7 Today FM with Hit the Wall, Gracie Abrams. It's 9:16. I'm Kay Fell. Kate is in studio. First of all, Kate, congratulations.
1: Oh, thank you.
0: What did you accomplish today? Let's talk about that.
1: Oh, yeah. Yesterday, it was the Stratford 5K for the local community food center. It was amazing. It was a great turnout. Like, you know, hundreds of runners. It was awesome. It did pour rain very hard right when we were all like lining up and warming up for the race. But honestly, I think that helped because, you know, it hides the tears. So, no, it was great. It was great. I was kind of close to the front. Originally, I was thinking I might just walk it. Like, I'm kind of tired. But I was close to the front and we were all running. So I was like, I guess I'm running.
0: Mm-hmm.
1: Yeah, I think I did like half running, half walking throughout.
0: Still good for you.
1: It was pretty great. I've never ran a race before, so it was a new experience and it was really fun.
0: Who won?
1: Well, you know, there were so many people I didn't hear the name of, but like there were some very, I think the shortest time was like 14 minutes or so. I was like, wow. You must be sprinting the whole thing.
0: Absolutely. Now, I think we all know who the winner is. The local is the winner.
1: Absolutely. I don't know what the total is, but definitely last time I looked, which was a couple of days before the race, it was like 40 grand already. So
0: fantastic.
1: Yeah, just incredible. It is the biggest fundraiser of the year, I believe, or one of the biggest for the local. It was just a great day. And I love the local community food center. It's such a great place. You know, they're fighting food insecurity in Stratford. So it was just great to get out and support it.
0: Awesome, Kate. Congrats. Congrats to the local. And good work by everyone who was involved.
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4: A mix of sun and cloud with a slight chance of rain this morning and a high of 15. Clear tonight with a low of 0 with frost. Sunny tomorrow with a high of 18. And Wednesday, a mix of sun and cloud with a high of 19. We sit at 9 in Stratford.
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0: Stratford's Best Music 107.7 Today FM with Broken Bones. That's Love Inc. I'm KFEL. It is 9 degrees right now. Kate is in the studio. Kate, it's Thanksgiving this weekend. Crazy.
1: I can't believe it.
0: And this is the official kickoff to the holiday in which we eat the exact same meal for every holiday following.
1: And it's my favorite meal. I'm so excited.
0: And okay, so we all have the turkey. We all have the ham. But what is that side dish that you need to have at Thanksgiving to make it officially Thanksgiving dinner?
1: So my family, we will fight over stuffing. We absolutely love stuffing.
0: It's the stuffing at your house. You know what? I'm a big fan of the stuffing as well, but here's my one take on it. It's pretty much just, here's some wet bread out of a dead turkey's butt.
1: And you know what? It's delicious. And so
0: Kate's here for it.
1: I'm not thinking about where.
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0: 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It's 9:48. That's going to do it for me and the morning show. Coming in next, the best there is, the best there was, the best there ever will be. He is the Brett the Hitman Hart of Stratford Radio. His name is Jamie Cottle, and he is going to take you from 10 until noon, and then 2 to 6, Kate is in. Kate, what is happening on your show today?
1: Oh, well, it's National Do Something Nice Day, so I want to talk about those nice things that somebody did for you recently, or maybe you did for somebody else. We're just going to spread some positivity.
0: Some positivity being spread on the afternoon drive show, the exact opposite of what I was spreading this morning. Kate is in at 2. Jamie's in next. Have a great day.
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0: A mix of sun and cloud with a slight chance of rain this morning and a high of 15. Clear tonight with a low of 0 with frost. Sunny tomorrow with a high of 18. And Wednesday, a mix of sun and cloud with a high of 19. We sit at 9 in Stratford. 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

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Hi.

Free tickets to the Brand Van concert happening this Monday night at the Pacific Palisades. Oh, you can all in if you want to answer a couple of questions. Mainly, what is Todd's favorite

0: In the fall, the air gets crisper, and so do my socks. I don't know how that happens.
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0: That's Jamie Fine, Homesick, 107.7 Today FM, Stratford's best music. Happy Monday morning. I'm Jamie Caudle. Gosh, back after was such a busy weekend with so many great events going on. There was, of course, the Stratford 5K Run Walk. That was yesterday morning at Upper Queen's Park for the local community food center, raising over $45,000 for the fifth annual get-together. It was a great morning. Now, we did get some rain, unfortunately, for the opening ceremonies, but got the kids' race in. And by the time the actual race got underway, the rain had tapered off and it was absolutely terrific. So a wonderful get together. Again, a few raindrops don't dampen the spirits of all the competitors, all the people taking part. Big thank you certainly to Dan Rajagopalan, who goes above and beyond putting this all together. Huge thank you to all the volunteers. I had a lot of fun at the broadcast booth calling the race along with Connor. We had just a great time again for the local community food center. Another successful Stratford 5K run walk. There you go. Again, we'll see you out for that today. Next year, we got your weather forecast details. They are coming up next.
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5: Some showers and wind today. Today we'll see a mix of sun and cloud, high of 15. Tonight the skies will be clear, low of 0 with frost. Tuesday, sunny, high of 18, followed by cloudy skies, chance of showers, low of 8.
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0: Sean Hook, Sound of Your Heart, 107.7 Today FM, Stratford's best music. Good morning, I'm Jamie Caudill. We caught up again with Lori LeDuc with Stratford Walking Tours. And gosh, they got another great get-together happening. October 18th is Persons Day in Canada. That's the day to remember the historic decision to include women as persons under the law. So coming up on Sunday, October 18th, 2 p.m., Lori is again offering a Step Into Herstory tour. And the great thing is, from this upcoming one, $5 from every ticket goes to the Rose McQueen Legacy Fund. So Lori spotlights Rose McQueen, great local story, her influence on Tom Patterson. Rose is one of the women in the spotlight for this upcoming tour. It's Step Into Herstory, guided walking tour with Stratford Walking Tours. You can check out my interview with Lori. That's on our Facebook page now. And of course, you can go to their website for details on that, stratfordwalkingtours.ca. That's stratfordwalkingtours.ca.
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0: Shawn Mendes, Treat You Better. 107.7 Today FM, Stratford's best music. I'm Jamie Cottle. Just a reminder, this week, or at least today, Tuesday and Wednesday, Albert Lot closed. That's the Albert Municipal Parking Lot. That's near Bedley's. The Albert Municipal Parking Lot in Stratford will be temporarily closed starting today through till Wednesday to allow for sidewalk repairs. So the Albert Street entrance and exit will be unavailable during this time. And of course, please consider using nearby parking options. There you have it. We have all the details available for you on our socials. Just a reminder, Albert Municipal Parking Lot will be closed today through Wednesday, again, to allow for sidewalk repairs. There you go.
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7: A mix of sun and cloud today, high of 15. Tonight, the skies will be clear, low of 0 with frost. Tomorrow morning, sunny, high of 18. That evening, the skies will be cloudy, chance of showers, low of 8.
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0: cause I do. Preston Pablo, cause I do. 107.7 Today FM, Stratford's best music. I'm Jamie Caudle. I do hope you get in on the fun with the Zaire's Donut Day giveaway contest. Today would be a good day to get those entries in. Now, last week, we dropped by and said hi to the folks at Tim's Tree Care. 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KFEL will do the shout out Thursday morning, and I'll do the delivery. I could be dropping by. Got your weather forecast details coming up.
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7: A mix of sun and cloud today, high of 15. Tonight, the skies will be clear, low of 0 with frost. Tomorrow morning, sunny, high of 18. That evening, the skies will be cloudy, chance of showers, low of 8. 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

0: Charlotte Carden, The Way We Touch, 107.7 Today FM, Stratford's best music. I'm Jamie Cottle. Hey, congratulations to September's winners. 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

Let's go to the beach, each, let's go get a wave. 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Have a drink, clink, found a Bud Light. 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

0: Nicki Minaj, Starships, 107.7 Today FM, Stratford's best music. I'm Jamie Caudle. If you love trivia, and I know there's lots of folks in Stratford and area that love trivia, we got a very special trivia night that's coming up with United Way Perth Huron. 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
11: A mix of sun and cloud today, high of 15. Tonight, the skies will be clear, low of 0 with frost. Tomorrow morning, sunny, high of 18. That evening, the skies will be cloudy, chance of showers, low of 8.
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1: Good afternoon. I'm Hussam El Hussein. Every toast, shared story, and bid at the auction supports projects that change lives. So goes the description of the Scotch Mist fundraiser from committee chair Rob Russell. The annual event has raked in $300,000 for the Rotary Club of Stratford. The 19th edition is slated for October 17th at Best Western Arden Park Hotel. Rotary Hospice Stratford Perth, Aquabox, and Stratford Respite House are among the beneficiaries. Russell says the event brings together tradition, community, and generosity in the most remarkable way. Throughout the night, unique single malt whiskies are paired with Scottish and New World foods. Tickets are still available through TicketScene. The town of St. Mary's is giving residents the chance to learn more about local support systems and how to access them. A Conversations with the Community Outreach Worker event is scheduled for October 17th at Snapping Turtle Coffee Roasters. Community Outreach Worker Jade Orquin will talk about her role, connections to life stability services, financial aid, and other social services. She says the event is a great chance to connect people with available services. The event is scheduled to start at 10 a.m. and everyone is welcome to attend. Be the first to know. 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
1: A mix of sun and cloud today, high of 15. Tonight, the skies will be clear, low of 0 with frost. Tomorrow morning, sunny, high of 18. That evening, the skies will be cloudy, chance of showers, low of 8.
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12: A mix of sun and cloud today, high of 15. Tonight, the skies will be clear, low of 0 with frost. Tomorrow morning, sunny, high of 18. That evening, the skies will be cloudy, chance of showers, low of 8.
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7: A mix of sun and cloud today, high of 15. Tonight, the skies will be clear, low of 0 with frost. Tomorrow morning, sunny, high of 18. That evening, the skies will be cloudy, chance of showers, low of 8.
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15: A mix of sun and cloud today, high of 15. Tonight, the skies will be clear, low of 0 with frost. Tomorrow morning, sunny, high of 18. That evening, the skies will be cloudy, chance of showers, low of 8.
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8: A frost advisory has been issued by Environment Canada. Environment Canada say temperatures are expected to fall to near or below the freezing mark tonight into early tomorrow morning. Today, mix of sun and cloud, high of 13. Tonight, the skies will be clear, low of 0 with frost. Tuesday morning, sunny, high of 18, followed by cloudy skies, chance of showers, low of 11.
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1: 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Looks like there's a 100% chance of pumpkin spice lattes today with a high chance of flannel shirts.
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Monday afternoon, happy October. I'm Kate. You're on the afternoon drive. I hope you had a fabulous weekend. Oh my goodness, I am tuckered out after running in the Stratford 5K yesterday, but it was a great day, and we're going to check in with Julie Docker-Johnson with the local community food center in a few minutes. So stick around on Today FM. Right now, it's Billie Eilish, Birds of a Feather.

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0: 1077 Today FM. I'm Kate, and on the phone, we're checking in with Julie Docker Johnson with the local community food center. Happy October, Julie.
1: Holy happy day after the 5K.
0: I'm so tired.
1: I know, but so worth it.
0: So worth it.
1: A huge, huge, huge thank you to the runners, the walkers, the strollers, the volunteers, the cheering on section, and most importantly, the committee that planned the 5K and made it all happen. They put in so much work, like so much work. And boom, people came and ran and walked. And yeah, no, what an amazing, amazing day. Thank you so much.
0: Oh my goodness, it was so much fun.
1: Excellent. You'll have to keep training for next year now, Kate.
0: Yeah, I'll try. We are gearing up for another great week at the local, Julie. It's Monday night dinner tonight.
1: Yes, indeed. So dinner is 4:30 till 6. The market is open from 4 until 6. Everybody is welcome. Remembering the name of the market is Your Market at the local, so it is for everybody.
0: Absolutely. So come on out and check it out. And also the CMHA is on site this afternoon.
1: Yes, they are. From 3 until 5, there's a CMHA worker in the building, and you can just pop in. There is no, you don't have to make an appointment. She is there. You can pop in if you need any referrals or you need a hand with anything. She's there and more than happy to help.
0: Fantastic. And then coming up on Thursday this week, of course, the Adult Learning Center is also on site.
1: Yes, they are. So the Adult Learning Center does a pop-up every Thursday at the local, and it is from 9 until 3. Again, you don't need an appointment, but you can make one if you want to. And they can help with tons of different things like computer skills, upgrading, you know, different. If you need to take a class or learn how to do something different for your job or to get a new job or you need to do a new resume, they are an incredible resource. They are in the space. So again, as I said, you can make an appointment, but you don't have to. You can just pop in and they're there to help.
0: Absolutely. That is awesome. Yeah, so a great week coming up, and we will keep chatting with Julie Docker Johnson about what else is coming up this week and at the local for October. So stick around. We'll be back in a few minutes on Today FM.
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5: A frost advisory has been issued by Environment Canada. Environment Canada say temperatures are expected to fall to near or below the freezing mark tonight into early tomorrow morning. Today, mix of sun and cloud, high of 13. Tonight, the skies will be clear, low of 0 with frost. Tuesday morning, sunny, high of 18, followed by cloudy skies, chance of showers, low of 11.
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0: Our Lady Peace, Innocent on Today FM. Hey, I'm Kate. Hope you're having a great Monday so far. We are on the phone with Julie Docker Johnson with the local community food center. And Julie, coming up this week, well, on Friday, we have all the awesome Friday things happening.
1: Oh, we do indeed. So we're moving into Thanksgiving weekend. Let's remember that.
0: Oh, my goodness.
1: So the seniors exercise class might be a great idea, just saying, if you plan on having a little pumpkin pie.
0: Absolutely.
1: So on Friday morning, 9:30 to 10:30, seniors exercise class with One Care, and it's every level. So if you're seated, if you're standing, if you're moving, whatever it is, you can do it there. And then you might as well stay for lunch because you've worked up an appetite. So then we do lunch on Fridays from 11 until 1, again, for everybody. And then the market is open from 11 until 1 on Friday afternoon, too. Again, keeping in mind, it's Thanksgiving weekend, so you may need extra groceries. And we are closed on Monday, October the 12th, which is Thanksgiving. So if you need to stock up, now's the time to do it.
0: Absolutely. And your market is there for you.
1: It is. And if people haven't been to the market since we reopened from the renovation, it really is unbelievable. And the amount of different things that we have, like different dry goods and spices and sauces and pasta and so many things that we didn't have before that we have now. And the whole setup in the market is just like really, really easy to maneuver. There's 3 checkouts now, so it kind of moves a little quicker. But again, the produce, everything is so fresh and as locally sourced as possible. Like, we got a whole lot to give thanks for.
0: Absolutely. And the market's gorgeous. I did see it. I paid a visit, and it looks great.
1: Yes.
0: It's awesome. So we definitely did a little bit of shopping last time we were in. So awesome. And yes, as you mentioned, closed Thanksgiving Monday.
1: Yes. But then we reopen, for lunch in the market the next Friday. But yes, we are closed on Monday, October the 12th for Thanksgiving.
0: Yeah, awesome. And this is starting up right after Thanksgiving, the Alzheimer's Society I Can program.
1: Yes. And so it is a 3-week program. So it's 3 consecutive Tuesdays, October 13th, 20th, and 27th. And it's from 10 a.m. till 12. And the Alzheimer's Society is leading it. And you know what? It is going to be an amazing program for people if they are caring for somebody with Alzheimer's, if they know somebody with Alzheimer's, if they live in a community where people may have Alzheimer's. So that just included everybody.
0: Yep.
1: But again, we need to be good community members. We need to, having a little extra knowledge on how to help people when they are living with different things is really, really helpful. And it's what we as a community need to do. So I invite people to come. There is a sign up if you go on our Facebook or Instagram page, you could sign up there. It's an Eventbrite sign up, just so we know the numbers to set for. Everybody is welcome. There is no charge. And I hope we get a nice big group of people out.
0: Yeah, that's such a great program with the Alzheimer's Society. Such valuable information.
1: Right? It really is.
0: Awesome. So you can sign up on Eventbrite. And speaking of valuable information, the local has an election think tank coming up, so we'll talk more with Julie about that in a few minutes. Stick around on Today FM.
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0: Them. I'm Kate. We're talking to Julie Docker Johnson with the local community food center. We're wrapping up our conversation, but Julie, coming up very soon, the local is hosting an election think tank.
1: Oh, indeed we do. So in preparation for the Stratford municipal election on Thursday, October the 15th from 6 until 8, it's a community think tank. So what that means is it's not a debate. It is a conversation. So what we do at the local is we sit around tables. Often we're eating and there's a lot of talking that goes on. So we have got topics that are of the most interest and most concern to citizens, that each table will have one of these topics on it. And all of the candidates, like the council and mayoral candidates, have been invited to come. So the tables will be labeled and the candidates will go to whichever topic they choose. And then the public can go and they can ask questions direct to the candidate. So there's no stump speeches. There's none of that. It's actually just a conversation like we have every single day at the local. And you can talk to the people that are looking for your vote, and then you can actually see what their opinions are and how they respond to questions. They're really good nights when we do this. We've done it before, and you get a whole lot out of it, and you really get to have the opportunity to meet people that you didn't meet before, and mm-hmm. importantly, they're people who are going to be making huge decisions on behalf of the city.
0: Yeah, absolutely. So this is a great event. And it was October 15th?
1: That's right. Thursday, October 15th. And we've done this in collaboration with our friends at the United Way. And again, on our socials, there's a QR code there if people want to register. Again, it just helps us to know how many people are coming and how many people to set up for.
0: Absolutely. Awesome. So sign up for that, register. And then one more very exciting event in October we're looking forward to, the Bluegrass Brunch.
1: Oh my goodness. Sunday, October the 25th, the Bluegrass Brunch from 10 until 1. And your market at the local will be open at the same time. So if people haven't had the chance to get there, you might as well come, have brunch, have some music, see some friends, and do your shopping.
0: Absolutely.
1: So yeah, mark that on your calendar, Sunday, October the 25th. It will be fun. It's a wonderful day, so I'm excited.
0: Mm-hmm. And it's a great family event, too. Everyone's always
1: welcome. Oh, my goodness. Yes, we have activities for the kids in the greenhouse, and, young, old, everything in between. People love it.
0: Absolutely. Can't wait. Well, it's going to be a great week. Thank you so much, Julie.
1: Thank you. Have a great week.
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5: A frost advisory has been issued by Environment Canada. Environment Canada say temperatures are expected to fall to near or below the freezing mark tonight into early tomorrow morning. Today, mix of sun and cloud, high of 13. Tonight, the skies will be clear, low of 0 with frost. Tuesday morning, sunny, high of 18, followed by cloudy skies, chance of showers, low of 11.
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1: She grew up with the children of the stars in the Hollywood hills and the boulevard. 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

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It seems like everybody's got a plan. It's kinda like Nashville with a tan.

Monday afternoon. I'm Kate. You're on the Afternoon Drive. I hope you're having a great day so far. And today is National Do Something Nice Day. I mean, I hope you're doing something nice every day, but I want to hear about those nice things that somebody did for you or something you did for someone else. We're going to spread a little positivity this afternoon and stick around. We'll talk about it in a few minutes. Right now, it's Young Bombs on Today FM.

0: I put my summer clothes in storage for the winter. 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

0: Kingdom of Fear, it's Cameron Whitcomb on Today FM. Hope you're having a great Monday afternoon. I'm Kate, you're on the Afternoon Drive. And today, fun fact, is National Do Something Nice Day. I love that this exists. And I want to know, what's something nice somebody's done for you lately? Or maybe you have a story from a long time ago. Maybe you did something nice for somebody this week. You want to share about it. Whatever the case may be, let's talk about those nice things that people have been doing. The past few weeks for my family have been absolutely chaotic. Family in the hospital, birthdays, events, all sorts of stuff. So we've been doing a lot of nice things for each other, supporting each other. So I feel like I have lots of stories, but I want to hear about you. What's something nice somebody's done for you lately? And since it's National Do Something Nice Day, I encourage you while you're sitting at your desk or at work or going home or picking up the kids or whatever you're up to today, go out of your way. Do your best to do something nice for somebody because it's really not that hard. But let me know what's something nice that has been done by you or for you in the past few weeks. You can head to the Today Facebook page. Let me know. You can also call me, text me. We can chat 519-272-9834.
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8: A frost advisory has been issued by Environment Canada. Environment Canada say temperatures are expected to fall to near or below the freezing mark tonight into early tomorrow morning. Today, mix of sun and cloud, high of 13. Tonight, the skies will be clear, low of 0 with frost. Tuesday morning, sunny, high of 18, followed by cloudy skies, chance of showers, low of 11.
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0: Misery, it's Alex Sampson on Today FM. Happy Monday. I hope you're having a great day. I'm Kate. You're on the afternoon drive. And now that we're in October, this is our last month of the Declutter Your Gutter contest with Roof Ninjas. So on Halloween, we'll be picking two more winners for the Declutter Your Gutter contest. 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

0: In the fall, the leaves change color and fall to the ground. 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

0: Panic at the Disco, High Hopes on Today FM. Hey, I'm Kate. You're on the Afternoon Drive. Hope you're having a great Monday so far. And last week, we started the Kate's Creepy Night Out contest. I am so excited for this. We are running it through the month of October. So I'm planning a creepy night out on October 30th, the night before Halloween. Myself and 10 guests, we will be getting together to watch a scary movie at the Little Prince Micro Cinema and Lounge, downtown Stratford, the smallest movie theater in the world. I am so excited. And all of my guests will also receive a voucher for a free ghost tour with Stratford Walking Tours, so you can make another creepy night out of it. So I can't wait. This is going to be so much fun. We'll have a spooky movie night, but we have to figure out what spooky movie or scary movie, because I picked some scary ones. We have to figure out what we're going to watch. So through the month of October, we are having a tournament. We are tournamenting 8 horror movies. And tomorrow we will be doing another movie vote. So last week on Friday, we voted between Poltergeist and Alien, and Poltergeist from 1982 won by a landslide, I think. So tomorrow we will be voting on 2 more movies, and the winning movie out of those 2 will be going up against Poltergeist towards the end of the week. So be sure to follow the Facebook page, the Today FM Facebook page. 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So follow along, you can follow the Today Facebook page. 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
12: A frost advisory has been issued by Environment Canada. Environment Canada say temperatures are expected to fall to near or below the freezing mark tonight into early tomorrow morning. Today, mix of sun and cloud, high of 13. Tonight, the skies will be clear, low of 0 with frost. Tuesday morning, sunny, high of 18, followed by cloudy skies, chance of showers, low of 11.
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1: Good afternoon. I'm Hussam El Hussein. Fire Prevention Week is underway in Canada, and if you want to avoid starting a fire, make sure to charge your devices safely. Perth East and West Perth Fire Department public educator Jess Joritsma says this year's theme is Charge into Fire Safety. Firefighters are offering tips on how to charge devices with lithium-ion batteries. Devices include e-bikes, laptops, and toothbrushes. Fire Prevention Officer Shay Harrett says you should use a charger that comes with the product and charge the device on a hard surface. Other tips include charging power tools outside of a building or in a garage that isn't attached to your home and discarding lithium-ion batteries at hazardous waste stations. Every toast, shared story, and bid at the auction supports projects that change lives. So goes the description of the Scotch Mist fundraiser from committee chair Rob Russell. The annual event has raked in $300,000 for the Rotary Club of Stratford. The 19th edition is slated for October 17th at Best Western Arden Park Hotel. Rotary Hospice Stratford Perth, Aquabox, and Stratford Respite House are among the beneficiaries. Russell says the event brings together tradition, community, and generosity in the most remarkable way. Throughout the night, unique single malt whiskies are paired with Scottish and New World foods. Tickets are still available through TicketScene. Be the first to know. Sign up to get news alerts to your inbox at mystratfordnow.com.
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1: Environment Canada's frost advisory remains in effect. They say temperatures are expected to fall to near or below the freezing mark tonight into early tomorrow morning. Tonight, skies will be clear, low of zero with frost. Tomorrow morning, sunny, high of 18, followed by cloudy skies, chance of showers, low of 11. Wednesday, we'll see a mix of sun and cloud, windy, high of 21. That evening, the skies will be cloudy, chance of showers, low of 7.
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Well, it's Monday afternoon. I hope you're having a great day. Hey, I'm Kate, and thanks for hanging out with me on the afternoon drive. Did you know October is Canadian Library Month? I found out today, and we're going to chat with Krista Robinson, CEO of the library, in a few minutes, so stick around on Today FM.

0: 107.7 Today FM. I'm Kate. It's an absolute pleasure having CEO of the Stratford Public Library, Krista Robinson, in the studio. How are you, Krista?
1: I'm doing great. Thanks for having me.
0: Oh, thanks for being here. October is a very exciting month for the library. It's Canadian Library Month, and also Ontario Public Library Week is in October as well.
1: That's right. It's from October 18th to the 24th, and we get to celebrate everything about libraries, and we get to be this year extra loud for libraries. That's the theme.
0: I love that theme. It's funny because, you know, you don't usually associate loud and libraries together.
1: But definitely not, but we're thinking about loud in a different way. It's exactly about the community being loud and supporting their libraries and their community, because they're more than something that's nice to have. They are really an essential service for many in our community.
0: Absolutely. And our Stratford Public Library is so phenomenal and such a great resource in Stratford. So what do we have coming up to celebrate Ontario Public Library Week?
1: Well, we have a couple things that are happening. One is Perth County Reads. So that is a program for all the libraries in Perth County. We've joined together and we're all jointly reading Liberty Street by Heather Marshall. And Stratford is going to be hosting a virtual presentation on the history of Chatelaine magazine. So anyone who's read Liberty Street knows that there's a tie-in with Chatelaine there. And so we'll be hosting that on October 22nd at 7 o'clock. And you just have to visit our website to register.
0: Fantastic. 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You can register for that. And Perth County Reads has already started. Like, people are already reading.
1: People are already reading, yes. And there's going to be other events. There's going to be a tour of the jail in Goderich.
0: Oh, cool.
1: And okay, there's going to be a few book talks at the different libraries and even a talk with the OPP at West Perth Public Library.
0: Very cool. So can we still get involved in Perth County Reads?
1: That's right. Anyone in Perth County is welcome to enjoy these events. You just have to visit pcin.on.ca and register.
0: 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And we'll keep chatting with Krista all about what's happening at the Stratford Public Library for Canadian Library Month and Public Library Week in Ontario. So stick around on Today FM.
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3: Environment Canada's frost advisory remains in effect. They say temperatures are expected to fall to near or below the freezing mark tonight into early tomorrow morning. Tonight, skies will be clear, low of zero with frost. Tomorrow morning, sunny, high of 18, followed by cloudy skies, chance of showers, low of 11. Wednesday, we'll see a mix of sun and cloud, windy, high of 21. That evening, the skies will be cloudy, chance of showers, low of 7.

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1: I hope with Teddy on Today FM. Hey, I'm Kate, and in the studio with me, it's an absolute pleasure to have CEO of Stratford Public Library, Krista Robinson. And Krista, Ontario Public Library Week is coming up in October, and the library has lots of exciting things going on. We talked about Perth County Reads, but what else can we look forward to?
2: The one thing I'm extremely, extremely excited about is the After Hours in the Stacks event.
1: Okay, I'm excited for this one too.
2: Yes, it's on October 24th. And what we'll be doing that night is transforming the library into something you've never really seen before. We're going to be transforming the adult floor into a sparkling dance floor.
1: Ooh, okay, and it's a silent disco.
2: That's right. Everyone will be able to put on some headphones and start dancing throughout the stacks with their friends. If you don't have your headphones on, you might hear your friends singing along to the music. But DJ Brock will be mixing a number of different playlists for you to choose from. You can dance the night away. There will be snacks provided by Black Angus and a cash bar by Betty's Wine Bar.
1: Fantastic. So we've got lots to look forward to, and you just have to register for that as well if there's tickets for that.
2: For this event, there are tickets. It's a $20 fee, and it's a fundraiser for what we know will be a new library at the Grand Trunk site.
1: Oh, wonderful. That's very exciting. So yeah, definitely help support the Stratford Public Library and all of our visions for the new library through After Hours in the Stacks. You can buy your tickets through the library website.
2: That's right, splibrary.ca.
1: Fantastic. And also coming up, we know October is the municipal election, and the libraries have a resource for election time.
2: Exactly. Again, the Perth County Libraries, we like to work together. And so this resource is called Perth County Votes. It's a nonpartisan portal of details about our local mayoral council and school board trustees and all of the platforms they have available, their social media channels, as well as all the newspaper articles about them. So you can have a one-stop shop to get access to everything.
1: So that's open right now. You can check that out.
2: Yes, it is available. It's pcin.on.ca again, and you can click on Perth County Votes and get all the information you need.
1: Super cool. Well, of course, as always, lots of great resources through our Stratford Public Library and Perth County Libraries. Is there anything else, Krista?
2: Just get out and use your library, support the library, and advocate and be loud for it.
1: Absolutely. Thanks so much.
2: Thank you.
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0: 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Hey, I'm Kate, and you know, one of our biggest contests is our Zaire's Donut Day giveaway with Zaire's Stratford and Stratford Starbucks. 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
6: Environment Canada's frost advisory remains in effect. They say temperatures are expected to fall to near or below the freezing mark tonight into early tomorrow morning. Tonight, skies will be clear, low of zero with frost. Tomorrow morning, sunny, high of 18, followed by cloudy skies, chance of showers, low of 11. Wednesday, we'll see a mix of sun and cloud, windy, high of 21. That evening, the skies will be cloudy, chance to showers, low of 7.
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1: Good afternoon. I'm Hussam El Hussein. Fire Prevention Week is underway in Canada, and if you want to avoid starting a fire, make sure to charge your devices safely. Perth East and West Perth Fire Department public educator Jess Joritsma says this year's theme is Charge into Fire Safety. Firefighters are offering tips on how to charge devices with lithium-ion batteries. Devices include e-bikes, laptops, and toothbrushes. Fire Prevention Officer Shay Harrett says you should use a charger that comes with the product and charge the device on a hard surface. Other tips include charging power tools outside of a building or in a garage that isn't attached to your home and discarding lithium-ion batteries at hazardous waste stations. Every toast, shared story, and bid at the auction supports projects that change lives. So goes the description of the Scotch Mist fundraiser from committee chair Rob Russell. The annual event has raked in $300,000 for the Rotary Club of Stratford. The 19th edition is slated for October 17th at Best Western Arden Park Hotel. Rotary Hospice Stratford Perth, Aquabox, and Stratford Respite House are among the beneficiaries. Russell says the event brings together tradition, community, and generosity in the most remarkable way. Throughout the night, unique single malt whiskies are paired with Scottish and New World foods. Tickets are still available through TicketScene. Be the first to know. Sign up to get news alerts to your inbox at mystratfordnow.com.
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1: Environment Canada's frost advisory remains in effect. They say temperatures are expected to fall to near or below the freezing mark tonight into early tomorrow morning. Tonight, skies will be clear, low of zero with frost. Tomorrow morning, sunny, high of 18, followed by cloudy skies, chance of showers, low of 11. Wednesday, we'll see a mix of sun and cloud, windy, high of 21. That evening, the skies will be cloudy, chance of showers, low of 7.
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Well, I hope you're having a fantastic Monday afternoon. I'm Kate. You're on the afternoon drive, and man, my legs are tired today. Yesterday was the Stratford 5K run walk for the local community food center, and despite the rain, it was a fantastic day. We'll talk a bit more about it in a few minutes. It's Outcast right now, 107.

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0: Garden, the way we touch on Today FM. Hey, I'm Kate. Hope you're having a great Monday. I hope you had a fabulous weekend. Thanks for hanging out with me on the afternoon drive. Yesterday, I did something, you know, I never thought I would do, and I ran in the Stratford 5K run walk for the local community food center. And wow, what a morning. I mean, it was pouring rain when I showed up. And it was pouring rain for, you know, our entire warm-up. All the runners were lining up, getting ready. We started the race, and it was just pouring rain. I think it was just a few minutes into the race, the rain started to let up, and it turned into a beautiful day yesterday. Oh, my goodness. But, yeah, the rain didn't bring anybody down. Honestly, I thought the rain really helped. As a first-time 5K runner, I thought the rain just being soaked at the start of the race, it just goes uphill from there, right? So I was like, this is great. It'll hide my tears and my sweat. It cools me down. It was great. And the local community food center, this is one of the biggest fundraisers of the year for them. So far, or from the run, we raised $46,000 and counting. And donations are still open. You can still make a donation at stratford5k.com. You can get all the details about what the local's all about, and you can still make a donation. But what a fantastic run yesterday, and I can't wait for next year. I'm going to start training right now for next year.
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5: Environment Canada's frost advisory remains in effect. They say temperatures are expected to fall to near or below the freezing mark tonight into early tomorrow morning. Tonight, skies will be clear, low of zero with frost. Tomorrow morning, sunny, high of 18, followed by cloudy skies, chance of showers, low of 11. Wednesday, we'll see a mix of sun and cloud, windy, high of 21. That evening, the skies will be cloudy, chance of showers, low of 7.
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0: Like Yours with Alex Porat on Today FM. Hey, I'm Kate. Hope you're having a great Monday afternoon. And coming up this week, it's the annual Mayor's Community Breakfast this Thursday morning, 7 a.m. until 8:45. So if you want a delicious buffet breakfast, and if you want to hear from a guest speaker from the local community food center, of course, they just had their very successful Stratford 5K fundraiser yesterday. The cost is just a monetary donation to the local for the annual Mayor's Breakfast this Thursday morning. And it's going to be a great breakfast at the Arden Park Hotel. And registration is required. So this is your heads up right now. If you want a delicious breakfast Thursday morning and you want to be a part of the Mayor's Community Breakfast, you can reserve a seat. 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All the details are also on our community calendar at mystratfordnow.com. 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But that's coming up this Thursday, October 8th at 7 a.m. at the Best Western plus the Arden Park Hotel.
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0: Jesse J and B.O.B. Price Tag on Today FM. Thanks so much for hanging out with me this afternoon. I'm Kate. You're on the afternoon drive, and we are bringing it to a close for today. But I hope you had a great Monday. I hope you continue having a great day. And of course, I'll be here again tomorrow, 2 to 6, right here on Today FM for the afternoon drive. So I'll see you then. Have a great night.
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7: Environment Canada's frost advisory remains in effect. They say temperatures are expected to fall to near or below the freezing mark tonight into early tomorrow morning. Tonight, skies will be clear, low of zero with frost. Tomorrow morning, sunny, high of 18, followed by cloudy skies, chance of showers, low of 11. Wednesday, we'll see a mix of sun and cloud, windy, high of 21. That evening, the skies will be cloudy, chance to showers, low of 7.
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14: Weather. Environment Canada's frost advisory remains in effect. They say temperatures are expected to fall to near or below the freezing mark tonight into early tomorrow morning. Tonight, skies will be clear, low of zero with frost. Tomorrow morning, sunny, high of 18, followed by cloudy skies, chance of showers, low of 11. Wednesday, we'll see a mix of sun and cloud, windy, high of 21. That evening, the skies will be cloudy, chance of showers, low of 7.

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2: Today FM weather.
3: Environment Canada's frost advisory remains in effect. They say temperatures are expected to fall to near or below the freezing mark tonight into early tomorrow morning. Tonight, skies will be clear, low of zero with frost. Tomorrow morning, sunny, high of 18, followed by cloudy skies, chance of showers, low of 11. Wednesday, we'll see a mix of sun and cloud, windy, high of 21. That evening, the skies will be cloudy, chance of showers, low of 7.
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1: You know, a lot of girls be thinking my songs are about them. This is not to get confused.

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Just put your paws up, 'cause you were born this way, baby.

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6: Environment Canada's frost advisory remains in effect. They say temperatures are expected to fall to near or below the freezing mark tonight into early tomorrow morning. Tonight, skies will be clear, low of zero with frost. Tomorrow morning, sunny, high of 18, followed by cloudy skies, chance of showers, low of 11. Wednesday, we'll see a mix of sun and cloud, windy, high of 21. That evening, the skies will be cloudy, chance of showers, low of 7.
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4: Environment Canada's frost advisory remains in effect. They say temperatures are expected to fall to near or below the freezing mark tonight into early tomorrow morning. Tonight, skies will be clear, low of zero with frost. Tomorrow morning, sunny, high of 18, followed by cloudy skies, chance of showers, low of 11. Wednesday, we'll see a mix of sun and cloud, windy, high of 21. That evening, the skies will be cloudy, chance to showers, low of 7.
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